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2: Hold me close. Let me dead in my eyes. Till the day that I die. I just wanna feel alive.

0: 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I need these beautiful things that I've got.
1: Estamos en tendencia. Hashtag en todas partes. 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